another thing I want you to remember. I don't want to get any messages saying that we are holding our position.

Animal. Animal. Animal. Animal. Animal. Animal. Animal. Animal. Animal. Animal. Animal. Animal. Animal. Animal. Animal. Animal. Animal. Animal. Animal. Animal. Animal. Animal. Animal. Animal. Animal. Animal. Animal. Animal. Animal. Animal. Animal. Animal. Animal. Animal. Animal. Animal. Animal. Animal. Animal. Animal. Animal. Animal. Animal. Animal. Animal. Animal. Animal. Animal. Animal. Animal. Animal. Animal. Animal. Animal. Animal. Animal. Animal. Animal. Animal. Animal. Animal. Animal. Animal. Animal. Animal. Animal. Animal. Animal. Animal. Animal. Animal. Animal. Animal. Animal. Animal. Animal. Animal. Animal. Animal. Animal. Animal. Animal. Animal. Animal. Animal. Animal. Animal. Animal. Animal. Animal. Animal. Animal. Animal. Animal. Anim

Energy is becoming one of our country's greatest concerns. If we don't start working on energy conservation, there may not be enough energy to go around by the time I'm a parent. We're going to learn about how we can solve some of our problems through alternative energy sources. You can learn more about energy too. Call your county cooperative extension service for more information. Conserving energy is everyone's responsibility. Call 4-H to find out how you can do your part.

0: So Jesus and I go out to dinner, and everyone keeps nailing themselves to things.
1: Yeah.
0: Kind of trying to impress them, you know? Like, even the waiters and my friends, even. I was so embarrassed for us all.
1: Jay, you
0: going to
1: finish that
2: program? Oh, my God.

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Emptiness for president. Log into my eyes. Sir, miss, there is one more person I want you to meet. Go ahead. Line the goddamn thing with newspaper. Pour out me some pellets and bottle my water. But sanitize this poet head and panic at the bite marks. Thorns or petals, tongue or teeth, carved out of moisture and the finest choice in all the kingdoms.

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Zeus and I share me and people that don't exist.

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But style, my purpose is to ruin without getting wild. To be specific, I'm not terrific, just a manifesto who can get off with it. Listen up as I take out the round bit. 4 minutes, calculates the time to full of a beat. That's sort of authentic from the room.

Never truly knew what to make out of it. 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Always looking for new possible ways to avoid the shades of my pale, shadowing reflection. Confused with lights, confessing pieces of my everlasting

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1: What's up, girl?
2: He stood me up again.
1: Again?
2: Mm-hmm.
1: Well, what's up with this guy? Do you really like him that much?
2: Yes, honey, I love him. He is fun. He does a lot of nice things for me.
1: I know he used to do nice stuff for you, but what has he done for

into them schools to be used as tools, slaved by the system, but they will never prevent us from shining.